0: Let's go check it out.
1: All right, come on, take a look.
0: Hey, baby.
2: You talking to me?
0: Yeah, I'm talking to you, sugar. Check this out,
2: You're not talking to me?
0: Hey, wait a minute, baby. You can't talk to a lady like that. You gotta try like a... Listen, sister. Let me tell you.
2: Sister?
0: Hey.
2: I look like your sister.
1: Nah, not really, baby. But why are you coming off like that?
0: That's all right, baby. Forget it. Let's walk.
2: No, that's what's wrong with you guys.

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A black dude who lays shades of blackness on you, blacker than anything you've ever seen before. 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

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He wants the mud flaps on there too. He wants mud flaps in the back and on the side. And just one symbolic mud flap on top. That can serve as an antenna also. It's alright, the Cadillac business. You doing landslide business, ain't you? Everybody else going broke. Cadillac flap, you was, give me that Cadillac. Ain't had no money then, ain't got none now. Give me that Cadillac. You in the accounting field, brother? Huh? You in auto parts? You got to work, ain't you? I didn't say that. See, I'm just a catalyst for humor. I bring this stuff out. This is all stuff that comes right out right here. What line of work you in, my man? What was this? You can talk to me, brother. Just me and you, the Black Prince and you. What line of work you in, man? Phone company. What do you do for them, man? Not much, huh? Ain't nobody done much for the phone company since Alexander Graham Bell said hello.

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Baba, go go. 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Baba, go go. I love you, Baba. Baba, go go. I love you, Baba. Baba, go go. I love you, Baba. Baba, go go. I love you, Baba.

0: received a disc from extraterrestrials. This particular one I had to work on, or did work on, was from the Kingdom Crash. And that was later on taken to a Nevada test site where, at the time, I didn't know.
1: Were there any alien bodies recovered?
0: No bodies. There were four

0: And where were those four extraterrestrials taken?
1: Initially, they were taken into Mexico. And then 7 months later, they were taken to Nevada City. One of the things I worked on was a flying disc simulator to train pilots to fly this strange looking craft designed for humans to fly, not for any extraterrestrials to fly.

scientific translator. That was all. If we wanted to put something in the

0: weapon, and how does it work?
1: A nuclear explosion results from the conversion of mass into energy in nuclear materials. Weight for weight, the energy is millions of times as great as that in a chemical explosion. Two kinds of nuclear reactions can release large amounts of energy in a short time. They are called fission and fusion. A weapon which derives energy from both of these reactions has two major nuclear components named primary and secondary. The primary is a fission bomb. It derives its energy from the fissioning of uranium and or plutonium. The primary consists of a hollow sphere of high explosive surrounding a hollow sphere of nuclear materials known as a pit. When the high explosive is detonated and the nuclear materials are squeezed and compressed to form a supercritical mass, fissioning occurs, creating a nuclear explosion. To accomplish this spherical squeeze and compression, the implosion, as this is called, must be uniformly spherical. This requires uniform or simultaneous detonation of its surface. A weapon which employs both fission and fusion processes through the primary and the secondary can produce an explosion.

have attacked an unarmed village, rocket bombs and murdered four stout, defenseless, innocent and peaceful citizens of Oceania. This is no longer war. This is cold-blooded murder. Until now, the war has been conducted with honor, with bravery, with the ideals of truth and justice, in the best traditions of mankind, until this moment. Brothers and sisters, the endless catalogue of bestial atrocities which will inevitably ensue from this appalling act must, can, and will be terminated. The forces of darkness and the treasonable maggots who collaborate with them must, can, and will be wiped from the face of the earth. We must crush them. We must smash them.

0: Weather observation plane easterly. 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Calling Enola Gay. Weather's fair and clear over Hiroshima. Condition favorable for bombing.
1: Roger, Enola Gay. Getting ready to drop on target.
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2: Roger. Releasing.

We got off at about 3 o'clock in the morning in the darkness and headed for Iwo Jima, which we reached about sunrise. We made certain adjustments and tests on the bomb during that flight. We then headed for the Empire, and the weather improved as we went along. We felt that it was our lucky day, and we knew it was as we made the final approach toward Hiroshima, which the navigator hit right on the button. The bombardier took over, identified the target, and everything went with perfection not approached in the rehearsals. A bomb was finally released exactly at the designated hour, and the explosion occurred as

What is the future of the human race? We believe that life arose spontaneously on the Earth, so it must be possible for life to appear on other suitable planets, of which there seem to be a large number in the galaxy. But we don't know how life first appeared. We have two pieces of observational evidence on the probability of life appearing. The first is that we have fossils of algae from 3.5 billion years ago. The Earth was formed 4.6 billion years ago and was probably too hot for about the first half billion years. So life appeared on Earth within half a billion years of it being possible, which is short compared to the 10 billion year lifetime of a planet of Earth type. This suggests that the probability of life appearing is reasonably high. If it was very low, one would have expected it to take most of the 10 billion years available. On the other hand, we don't seem to have been visited by aliens. Furthermore, despite an extensive search by the SETI project, we haven't heard any alien television quiz shows. This probably indicates that there are no alien civilizations at our stage of development within a radius of a few hundred light years. If we are the only intelligent beings in the galaxy, we should make sure we survive and continue. But we are entering an increasingly dangerous period of our history. Our population and our use of the finite resources of planet Earth are growing exponentially, along with our technical ability to change the environment for good or ill. But our genetic code still carries a selfish and aggressive instinct that were of survival advantage in the past. It will be difficult enough to avoid disaster in the next 100 years, let alone the next 1,000 or 1,000,000. Our only chance of long-term survival is not to remain inward-looking on planet Earth, but to spread out into space. But to spread out into space. But to spread out into space.

is a weak, filthy, gluttonous, stupid, human beings worship fame, human beings worship money, human beings worship sex. We are android, destroyers of the human race. We are the future. We are perfection. 50% man, 50% machine, 100% sexy. 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

0: Nigga, what if those motherfuckers would've pulled us out? 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

God, a God, a God, a God, a God, a God, a God, a God, a God, a God, a God, a God, a God, a God, a God, a God, a God, a God, a God, a God, a God, a God, a God, a God, a God, a God, a God, a God, a God, a God, a God, a God, a God, a God, a God, a God, a God, a God, a God, a God, a God, a God, a God, a God, a God, a God, a God, a God, a God, a God, a God, a God, a God, a God, a God, a God, a God, a God, a God, a God, a God, a God, a God, a God, a God, a God, a God, a God, a God, a God, a God, a God, a God, a God, a God, a God, a God, a God, a God, a God, a God, a God, a God, a God, a God, a God, a God, a God, a God, a God, a God, a God, a God, a God, a God, a God, a God, a God, a God, a God, a God, a God, a God, a God, a God, a God, a God, a God, a God, a God, a God, a God, a God, a God, a God, a God, a God, a God, a God, a God, a God, a God, a God, a God, a God, a God, a

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The shit you're listening to is sponsored by Mad Motherfuckers Against Drunk Driving.

Fan, Foxwood, the Black KK, T-Bone, Zoop, all them boys down there, what's up?

0: island is recruiting.
1: It is ever fixing lock that has become tempests and is never shaken. It is the star to every wandering rock, whose worth unknown, although his height be taken. It is an ever-fixed mark that looks on tempests and is never shaken. It is the star to every wandering rock, whose worth unknown, although his height.

It takes a ritual of black magic, voodoo, hoodoo, macumba. It takes a master alchemist and encyclopedantic understanding.

Heretics, master alchemist, a ritual of black magic, voodoo, hoodoo, mapumba. It takes an encyclopedia.

0: LC.
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2: 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Back to the days of...
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0: to bring you this special report.
1: The evolution mechanics of the basic beats that your eardrums have been absorbing are about to be converted into a new systematic decentralization.
2: In all this beratement, you will find no vital feedback because of the new psychodynamic sound. This new assessment of disco funk hysteria will set you upon a new psychopathic personality. So sit back and dig this new form of 3D.

Jubilee of the knees and the miserable head. The conjunction of the illuminized guttering and the volumes of the flies. The crushing of the left breast by the door frame and its self-extension as she continued to rise. The movement of her left hand across the chromium trim of the right lamp assembly. Her movements distorted in the projecting carapace of the bonnet. The just and grave pupils as she sat on the driver's seat. 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

0: World War III. 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
1: Hold. 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Rover pack has her. 125 yards. 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

0: still constantly overreacting. 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And I wouldn't bother going down in there unless your taste has changed radically. They left an ugly mess. I said they left a mess.
1: I heard you.
0: Pearls before swine. All my directives go completely unregarded. Sometimes you're just as ignorant as any other common rover. One indication of a female alone, or with caution to the wind, the eyes glaze, the glands swell, and the brain freezes.
1: 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Smell it.
0: No, I thought you were doing all the scouting today, Vic.
1: Damn it, Blood. 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Smell it.
0: It's clean.

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0: I know what you mean. Over the hill where the deer and the antelope play, and it's warm and clean, and we can relax and have fun. Then they grow food right out of the ground. How do you like that pipe dream?
1: It's called farming.
0: Oh, I believe it. And they also have a great crop of clothes, guns, and gorgeous chicks. Now tell me how you saw the whole wonderful thing with your baby blues.
1: Never said I saw it. I said I heard about it.
0: And from who?
1: From whom, and you know from whom.
0: And whom the hell's gonna believe a police dog?
2: I'm sorry, Blood.
0: I believe you about over the hill. Hell, I believe anything you tell me. And even if we don't know for sure, it's worth checking on, right? Right?
1: Whatever you say.
0: We will go, just like I promised. Right now, I'm hungry and I want to get laid. So find me abroad and we'll go to the promised land.
1: That's what you always say.
0: I know, but I mean it this time. Find me a chick and we'll go.
1: I'm hungry.
0: So am I. Well, I'll tell you what, you go find a chick and I'll hustle us up some food.
1: I'm hungry.
0: You already said that, goddammit, and I just said...
1: I can't do good work when I'm hungry.
0: You ain't pulling that crap on me again. And you can shove that part about how you lost the ability to hunt for food when you learned how to talk. Oh, hell, all you're good for is finding hard, stringy scumbags that are just liable to cut off my goddamn...
1: No food, no females.
0: Okay, you just sit there on your fuzzy butt while I do all the goddamn work. But I'll tell you one goddamn thing, you better do some practice. It's been 6 weeks since I've been late, and it sure as hell ain't been that long since you ate. Well, I got it damn well, maybe if you don't start producing.

1 minuut over 9:30. Radio Nieuwsdienst verzorgd door het ANP.